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1: 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Sa ating susunod na programa, ang ating Star Hits Express. So, magpapaalam tayo sa programa, It's All For You in the Morning. Susunod na po, Star Hits Express. Kasama ka, Piling. Ang inyo pa rin, Happy Man Every Day, yung partner sa tawanan. Ang DJ na Heart of Sarah, Hagbal pa, at Yami pa. Rawr. Star DJ at Tonya na Bara is my name, and music is my game. Dito pa rin po sa inyong impina nag-aatid ng music, entertainment, trivia, news, and information. 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
4: Knowing what you know now bilang isang tao, bilang isang abogado, knowing what you know now, lahat po ba nang ginawa ni VP Duterte sa confidential and intelligence funds ng OVP at ng DepEd ay naaayon sa batas at naaayon sa lahat ng rules and regulations?
5: Your Honor, I cannot answer that question. I'd love to answer that question, of course. Pero aside from it being attorney-client privilege, obviously whatever I say here will be biased, Your Honor. And so I just want to be objective and not answer that question. I hope you understand, Your Honor, with all due respect.
4: I do understand. Bagamat nalulungkot din ako na a question na sabi niyo mismo bilang tao at bilang abogado, you would otherwise have loved to answer.
5: Because I would rather the evidence answer than a statement coming from one of her counsels, Your Honor.
4: Salamat, Attorney Poua. Salamat, Mr. Presiding Officer.
6: I would have to agree with the statement of Attorney Poua because the answer would have called for him acting already as counsel and not as witness for the Vice President to state a fact or as fact, to state a matter of fact or law.
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7: Based on the Joint Circular, which I'm sure you're so familiar with now, may vault ba as required? May vault ba yung DepEd?
8: Opo. I mean, according to the Joint Circular, may vault na required.
7: Yes.
8: But ako, hindi ko po nakita yung vault na yon. Wala akong nakitang vault nung nasa DepEd po ako.
7: So you wouldn't know kung may vault o wala?
8: I wouldn't know, sir. Because,
7: so you wouldn't know kung compliant ang pag-report sa response sa AOM?
8: Opo. I think it would be SDO Fajarda. Kasi ako personally, sir, I would tell you naman pag may nakita ako, wala akong nakitang vault.
7: Pero kayo yung sumagot kasi nung AOM.
8: Opo.
7: Hindi ba bilang abogado para maging compliant, di ba dapat chinek mo kung mayroong vault?
8: Opo. To be perfectly candid, wala kasing finding on the vault. So sa totoo lang, sir, hindi ko na natanong sa SDO yung vault.
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7: You said when you received the AOM in February of 2024 and you were instructed to make the necessary defense of your expenditures, particularly sa confidential funds, sinabi mo, you had to get it from the field.
8: Sabi ng SDO,
7: kaya
8: they have to get it from the field.
7: Yes.
8: Yes, sir.
7: So it was not in the vault?
8: Well, based on logic, it was not in the vault at the time I asked for it,
7: yes,
8: sir.
7: Because it's required that the proof of payment, receipts, AR should be in a sealed envelope in the vault.
8: Apo. That's why, sir, I had to ask, even if you check the records, I had to ask for a 60-day extension from COA to submit. Kasi ang sabi sa akin, hindi mako-comply within 15 days.
7: And the acknowledgement receipts here, you probably can confirm, the dates are July 2023, July 2023, September 2023. In other words, halos 6 na buwan na o 7 buwan na wala sa vault after ginastos. Kasi ang requirement, dapat mayroong proof of payment na nilalagay sa vault para... kasi yun ang requirement ng joint circular.
8: Sir, with your indulgence, baka better to ask SDO Faharda.
7: I know, okay. I know.
8: But
7: yes.
8: At that time, hindi ko alam kasi kung hindi pa kompleto o wala talaga, so I cannot answer
7: because,
8: truthfully.
7: Yes, I'm only responding to your point that you had to get it sa
8: yes,
7: field.
8: Sir.
2: Bagayan ng patuloy na pagtatanong ni Senator Judge Kiko Pangilinan, bagay na hindi naman nasagot ng direkta nito si Attorney Michael Poa. 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
7: Therefore, because you had to get it in the field, 6 months after it was spent, it was still in the field. That's my understanding. It was not in the vault. But you said you opened a sealed envelope. Would you know when that sealed envelope was prepared?
8: I don't know, sir. Pero napakita sa akin po yun, sir, nung ano na. I think a day before isasubmit yung COA response ko kasi fina-follow up ko eh.
7: Yes.
8: Kung nasaan na yung ano.
7: So siguro to wrap up, yun lang siguro ang concern, no? You don't know if there is a vault, which is, if walang vault, violation ka agad yun ng joint circular. You don't know if it was, this was kept in an envelope, because you said it was in the field, or the SDO said it was in the field. So most likely it was not in an envelope in the vault. So another violation. Walang vault. Assuming, ha? I don't know.
8: Sir, I don't know kung meron o wala.
7: Yes, so in other words, maraming mga hindi masagot dito sa katanungan kung tama ba ang paggastos ng confidential fund, yung handling ng pondo. 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
8: Sorry, Your Honor. Ako, pagdating sa akin, I really kasi don't have personal knowledge. Kung meron lang po akong personal knowledge, Your Honor, I would gladly answer.
7: I understand.
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10: Pursuant to what we had discussed earlier during the impeachment court on scheduling, to expedite the discussions of budget, as I mentioned earlier, tatlo pong napaka-importanteng items ang iti-take up ng Senado. Number one po yung impeachment, pangalawa po yung budget, at yung pangatlo yung legislation natin, particularly the priority measures. Mag-overtime po tayo, Mr. President, at hahatiin muna natin yung ating attention between legislation and the national budget. So we are going to suspend the rules, Mr. President, under Rule 43, Section 121 of the Rules of the Senate. With the consent of the body, I move for the suspension of Rule 14, Section 40 of the Rules of the Senate, insofar as it prohibits committee meetings and hearings while Senate is in session, for the sole purpose of allowing the continuation of budget deliberations during the pendency of the sessions. I so move, Mr. President.
11: Make it sharper, Majority Leader, and also to make it clearer, this is only for the Committee on Finance.
10: Correct, Mr.
11: So
10: President.
11: The Committee on Finance can hold simultaneous budget deliberations, budget yes. and budget hearings during our session hours.
10: Yeah. The exemption only is for the hearings on the Committee on Finance for the budget, Mr. President.
11: This is for budget hearings.
10: Subcommittee po ito, mga yes, subcommittees.
11: So the Committee on Finance and all of its subcommittees.
10: The Committee on Finance and all of its subcommittees.
9: Kasunod niyan, Bumbo Dennis, binigyan din pa ni Subiri na kailangang umanong mag-double time ng mga senador dahil sabay nilang kailangang harapin ang tatlong pangunahing gawain ng Senado. 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
12: Clarify, no, in the spirit of public service, in the name of accountability in the impeachment process, in the name of reviving our economy, having a better future pagdating po dun sa GAA natin, accountability, tapos yung session natin in the name of laws that we have to revise, we have to approve, we have to repeal. The minority attended the caucus and is in partial agreement, subject to assessing it and subject to the rules of quorum. Because of course the rules of quorum is very important in passing certain measures and it's also a tool for us. But I think all of us are searching for solutions. So I think when we left to have our own small caucus, we'll do Monday, Tuesday, and Wednesday, then assess if it's working. I hope it works and we all will work together that it will work. But there will be substantial issues, especially with the budget that I think may become contentious. And I hope we can still continue to work together on those issues.
9: Tiniyak naman ni Gatchalian na susuriin kada linggo ang bagong arrangement upang matukoy kung nananatili itong pinakamabisang paraan sa pagtatrabaho ng Senado. Mula rito sa Senado ng Pilipinas,

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1: 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Same time, same voice, same frequency. 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Pinoy Morning na, gising na, Morning Star Stream. It's all for you in the morning. Star Hits Express. And it's all for you in the afternoon. At syempre, Star Nation. Shout out po ang yung Happy Man Every Day. Ito kapartner sa tawanan ng DJ na heart up siya. 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Susunod na, atin nag-iisa bolero na bayan. Star DJ German Bolero.
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0: You died, Jesus, but the source of life flowed out for souls, and the ocean of mercy opened up for the whole world. O fountain of life, immeasurable divine mercy, cover the whole world and empty yourself out upon us. O blood and water which flowed out from the heart of Jesus as a fountain of mercy for us, I trust in you. Holy God, Holy Mighty One, Holy Immortal One, have mercy on us and the whole world. Holy God, Holy Mighty One, Holy Immortal One, have mercy on us and the whole world. Holy God, Holy Mighty One, Holy Immortal One, have mercy on us and the whole world. Jesus, King of Mercy, I trust in you.
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6: Physical sickness is but the most visible manifestation of those areas of our life and levels of our being that need healing. Oftentimes, it is not human doctors who can prescribe the cure for sickness, but the divine physician. The Holy Rosary is therapeutic because it puts us in touch with the divine physician. As we revisit His life, together with Mary, His mother, we discover not only physical healing, but the wholeness and integration that we long for. The healing intentions expressed in form of prayer are according to the mysteries to be contemplated. Mysteries of Light.
7: In the name of the Father, and of the Son, and of the Holy Spirit. Amen.
8: I believe in God, the Father Almighty, Creator of heaven and earth, and in Jesus Christ, His only Son, our Lord, who was conceived by the Holy Spirit, born of the Virgin Mary, suffered under Pontius Pilate, was crucified, died, and was buried. He descended into hell. On the third day He rose again from the dead. He ascended into heaven, and is seated at the right hand of God the Father Almighty. From there He will come to judge the living and the dead. I believe in the Holy Spirit, the Holy Catholic Church, the communion of saints, the forgiveness of sins, the resurrection of the body, and life everlasting. Amen.
9: Our Father, who art in heaven, hallowed be thy name. Thy kingdom come, thy will be done on earth as it is in heaven.
8: Give us this day our daily bread, and forgive us our trespasses, as we forgive those who trespass against us. And lead us not into temptation, but deliver us from evil. Amen.
9: Hail Mary, full of grace, the Lord is with you. Blessed are you among women, and blessed is the fruit of your womb, Jesus.
8: Holy Mary, Mother of God, pray for us sinners, now and at the hour of our death. Amen.
9: Hail Mary, full of grace, the Lord is with you. Blessed are you among women, and blessed is the fruit of your womb, Jesus.
8: Holy Mary, Mother of God, pray for us sinners, now and at the hour of our death. Amen.
9: Hail Mary, full of grace, the Lord is with you. Blessed are you among women, and blessed is the fruit of your womb, Jesus.
8: Holy Mary, Mother of God, pray for us sinners, now and at the hour of our death. Amen.
9: Glory be to the Father, and to the Son, and to the Holy Spirit.
8: As it was in the beginning, is now, and ever shall be, world without end. Amen.

0: The First Mystery of Light. Jesus is baptized in the River Jordan.
1: Lord, you submitted to John's baptism so that you may enter into solidarity with our brokenness. Heal our incapacity to be in solidarity with others in their pains. Give us eyes to see the larger picture in which all realities are connected. May we learn from Mary's communal responsibility.
2: Our Father, who art in heaven, hallowed be thy name. Thy kingdom come, thy will be done on earth as it is in heaven.
3: Give us this day our daily bread, and forgive us our trespasses, as we forgive those who trespass against us. And lead us not into temptation, but deliver us from evil. Amen.
2: Hail Mary, full of grace, the Lord is with you. Blessed are you among women, and blessed is the fruit of your womb, Jesus.
3: Holy Mary, Mother of God, pray for us sinners, now and at the hour of our death. Amen.
2: Hail Mary, full of grace, the Lord is with you. Blessed are you among women, and blessed is the fruit of your womb, Jesus.
3: Holy Mary, Mother of God, pray for us sinners, now and at the hour of our death. Amen.
2: Hail Mary, full of grace, the Lord is with you. Blessed are you among women, and blessed is the fruit of your womb, Jesus.
3: Holy Mary, Mother of God, pray for us sinners, now and at the hour of our death. Amen.
2: Hail Mary, full of grace, the Lord is with you. Blessed are you among women, and blessed is the fruit of your womb, Jesus.
3: Holy Mary, Mother of God, pray for us sinners, now and at the hour of our death. Amen.
2: Hail Mary, full of grace, the Lord is with you. Blessed are you among women, and blessed is the fruit of your womb, Jesus.
3: Holy Mary, Mother of God, pray for us sinners, now and at the hour of our death. Amen.
2: Hail Mary, full of grace, the Lord is with you. Blessed are you among women, and blessed is the fruit of your womb, Jesus.
3: Holy Mary, Mother of God, pray for us sinners, now and at the hour of our death. Amen.
2: Hail Mary, full of grace, the Lord is with you. Blessed are you among women, and blessed is the fruit of your womb, Jesus.
3: Holy Mary, Mother of God, pray for us sinners, now and at the hour of our death. Amen.
2: Hail Mary, full of grace, the Lord is with you. Blessed are you among women, and blessed is the fruit of your womb, Jesus.
3: Holy Mary, Mother of God, pray for us sinners, now and at the hour of our death. Amen.
2: Hail Mary, full of grace, the Lord is with you. Blessed are you among women, and blessed is the fruit of your womb, Jesus.
3: Holy Mary, Mother of God, pray for us sinners, now and at the hour of our death. Amen.
2: Hail Mary, full of grace, the Lord is with you. Blessed are you among women, and blessed is the fruit of your womb, Jesus.
3: Holy Mary, Mother of God, pray for us sinners, now and at the hour of our death. Amen.
2: Glory be to the Father, and to the Son, and to the Holy Spirit.
3: As it was in the beginning, is now, and ever shall be, world without end. Amen. O my Jesus, forgive us our sins, save us from the fires of hell, and lead all souls into heaven, especially those who need most of your mercy.
0: The Second Mystery of Light. Jesus reveals himself at the wedding feast of Cana.
1: Lord, your mother instructed the servants at the wedding feast and instructs us also today. Do whatever he tells you. Heal us of our desire to be self-sufficient and to pursue our own projects without regard for the common good. May we learn from Mary the value of collaboration. Our Father, who art in heaven, hallowed be thy name. Thy kingdom come, thy will be done on earth as it is in heaven.
3: Give us this day our daily bread, and forgive us our trespasses, as we forgive those who trespass against us. And lead us not into temptation, but deliver us from evil. Amen.
1: Hail Mary, full of grace, the Lord is with you. Blessed are you among women, and blessed is the fruit of your womb, Jesus.
3: Holy Mary, Mother of God, pray for us sinners, now and at the hour of our death. Amen.
1: Hail Mary, full of grace, the Lord is with you. Blessed are you among women, and blessed is the fruit of your womb, Jesus.
3: Holy Mary, Mother of God, pray for us sinners, now and at the hour of our death. Amen.
1: Hail Mary, full of grace, the Lord is with you. Blessed are you among women, and blessed is the fruit of your womb, Jesus.
3: Holy Mary, Mother of God, pray for us sinners, now and at the hour of our death. Amen.
1: Hail Mary, full of grace, the Lord is with you. Blessed are you among women, and blessed is the fruit of your womb, Jesus.
3: Holy Mary, Mother of God, pray for us sinners, now and at the hour of our death. Amen.
1: Hail Mary, full of grace, the Lord is with you. Blessed are you among women, and blessed is the fruit of your womb, Jesus.
3: Holy Mary, Mother of God, pray for us sinners, now and at the hour of our death. Amen.
1: Hail Mary, full of grace, the Lord is with you. Blessed are you among women, and blessed is the fruit of your womb, Jesus.
3: Holy Mary, Mother of God, pray for us sinners, now and at the hour of our death. Amen.
1: Hail Mary, full of grace, the Lord is with you. Blessed are you among women, and blessed is the fruit of your womb, Jesus.
3: Holy Mary, Mother of God, pray for us sinners, now and at the hour of our death. Amen.
1: Hail Mary, full of grace, the Lord is with you. Blessed are you among women, and blessed is the fruit of your womb, Jesus.
3: Holy Mary, Mother of God, pray for us sinners, now and at the hour of our death. Amen.
1: Hail Mary, full of grace, the Lord is with you. Blessed are you among women, and blessed is the fruit of your womb, Jesus.
3: Holy Mary, Mother of God, pray for us sinners, now and at the hour of our death. Amen.
1: Hail Mary, full of grace, the Lord is with you. Blessed are you among women, and blessed is the fruit of your womb, Jesus.
3: Holy Mary, Mother of God, pray for us sinners, now and at the hour of our death. Amen.
1: Glory be to the Father, and to the Son, and to the Holy Spirit.
3: As it was in the beginning, is now, and ever shall be, world without end. Amen. O my Jesus, forgive us our sins, save us from the fires of hell, and lead all souls into heaven, especially those who need most of your mercy.
0: The third mystery of light. Jesus proclaims the kingdom of God.
1: Lord, your whole life was committed to the proclamation of God's kingdom and the pursuit of your Father's will. Heal us of our fears of commitment and of unconditionally giving ourselves to what we believe in. May we learn from Mary the value of surrender.
2: Our Father, who art in heaven, hallowed be thy name. Thy kingdom come, thy will be done on earth as it is in heaven.
3: Give us this day our daily bread, and forgive us our trespasses, as we forgive those who trespass against us. And lead us not into temptation, but deliver us from evil. Amen.
2: Hail Mary, full of grace, the Lord is with you. Blessed are you among women, and blessed is the fruit of your womb, Jesus.
3: Holy Mary, Mother of God, pray for us sinners, now and at the hour of our death. Amen.
2: Hail Mary, full of grace, the Lord is with you. Blessed are you among women, and blessed is the fruit of your womb, Jesus.
3: Holy Mary, Mother of God, pray for us sinners, now and at the hour of our death. Amen.
2: Hail Mary, full of grace, the Lord is with you. Blessed are you among women, and blessed is the fruit of your womb, Jesus.
3: Holy Mary, Mother of God, pray for us sinners, now and at the hour of our death. Amen.
2: Hail Mary, full of grace, the Lord is with you. Blessed are you among women, and blessed is the fruit of your womb, Jesus.
3: Holy Mary, Mother of God, pray for us sinners, now and at the hour of our death. Amen.
2: Hail Mary, full of grace, the Lord is with you. Blessed are you among women, and blessed is the fruit of your womb, Jesus.
3: Holy Mary, Mother of God, pray for us sinners, now and at the hour of our death. Amen.
2: Hail Mary, full of grace, the Lord is with you. Blessed are you among women, and blessed is the fruit of your womb, Jesus.
3: Holy Mary, Mother of God, pray for us sinners, now and at the hour of our death. Amen.
2: Hail Mary, full of grace, the Lord is with you. Blessed are you among women, and blessed is the fruit of your womb, Jesus.
3: Holy Mary, Mother of God, pray for us sinners, now and at the hour of our death. Amen.
2: Hail Mary, full of grace, the Lord is with you. Blessed are you among women, and blessed is the fruit of your womb, Jesus.
3: Holy Mary, Mother of God, pray for us sinners, now and at the hour of our death. Amen.
2: Hail Mary, full of grace, the Lord is with you. Blessed are you among women, and blessed is the fruit of your womb, Jesus.
3: Holy Mary, Mother of God, pray for us sinners, now and at the hour of our death. Amen.
2: Hail Mary, full of grace, the Lord is with you. Blessed are you among women, and blessed is the fruit of your womb, Jesus.
3: Holy Mary, Mother of God, pray for us sinners, now and at the hour of our death. Amen.
2: Glory be to the Father, and to the Son, and to the Holy Spirit.
3: As it was in the beginning, is now, and ever shall be, world without end. Amen. O my Jesus, forgive us our sins, save us from the fires of hell, and lead all souls into heaven, especially those who need most of your mercy.
0: The fourth mystery of light. Jesus is transfigured on Mount Tabor.
1: Lord, you showed us that glory and the cross are inseparable. Heal us of our tendencies to evade what is difficult and to seek what is easy. Like Mary, may we courageously follow you to Calvary, which is also the place of our transformation. Our Father, who art in heaven, hallowed be thy name. Thy kingdom come, thy will be done on earth as it is in heaven.
3: Give us this day our daily bread, and forgive us our trespasses, as we forgive those who trespass against us. And lead us not into temptation, but deliver us from evil. Amen.
1: Hail Mary, full of grace, the Lord is with you. Blessed are you among women, and blessed is the fruit of your womb, Jesus.
3: Holy Mary, Mother of God, pray for us sinners, now and at the hour of our death. Amen.
1: Hail Mary, full of grace, the Lord is with you. Blessed are you among women, and blessed is the fruit of your womb, Jesus.
3: Holy Mary, Mother of God, pray for us sinners, now and at the hour of our death. Amen.
1: Hail Mary, full of grace, the Lord is with you. Blessed are you among women, and blessed is the fruit of your womb, Jesus.
3: Holy Mary, Mother of God, pray for us sinners, now and at the hour of our death. Amen.
1: Hail Mary, full of grace, the Lord is with you. Blessed are you among women, and blessed is the fruit of your womb, Jesus.
3: Holy Mary, Mother of God, pray for us sinners, now and at the hour of our death. Amen.
1: Hail Mary, full of grace, the Lord is with you. Blessed are you among women, and blessed is the fruit of your womb, Jesus.
3: Holy Mary, Mother of God, pray for us sinners, now and at the hour of our death. Amen.
1: Hail Mary, full of grace, the Lord is with you. Blessed are you among women, and blessed is the fruit of your womb, Jesus.
3: Holy Mary, Mother of God, pray for us sinners, now and at the hour of our death. Amen.
1: Hail Mary, full of grace, the Lord is with you. Blessed are you among women, and blessed is the fruit of your womb, Jesus.
3: Holy Mary, Mother of God, pray for us sinners, now and at the hour of our death. Amen.
1: Hail Mary, full of grace, the Lord is with you. Blessed are you among women, and blessed is the fruit of your womb, Jesus.
3: Holy Mary, Mother of God, pray for us sinners, now and at the hour of our death. Amen.
1: Hail Mary, full of grace, the Lord is with you. Blessed are you among women, and blessed is the fruit of your womb, Jesus.
3: Holy Mary, Mother of God, pray for us sinners, now and at the hour of our death. Amen.
1: Hail Mary, full of grace, the Lord is with you. Blessed are you among women, and blessed is the fruit of your womb, Jesus.
3: Holy Mary, Mother of God, pray for us sinners, now and at the hour of our death. Amen.
1: Glory be to the Father, and to the Son, and to the Holy Spirit,
3: as it was in the beginning, is now, and ever shall be, world without end. Amen. O my Jesus, forgive us our sins, save us from the fires of hell, and lead all souls into heaven, especially those who need most of your mercy.
0: The fifth mystery of light. Jesus institutes the Holy Eucharist.
1: Lord, thank you for remaining with us, informed that we can see and touch and be nourished with. May your total self-offering heal us of our selfishness. May your Mother teach us to be constantly present to you, just as you are always present to us.
2: Our Father, who art in heaven, hallowed be thy name. Thy kingdom come, thy will be done on earth as it is in heaven.
3: Give us this day our daily bread, and forgive us our trespasses, as we forgive those who trespass against us. And lead us not into temptation, but deliver us from evil. Amen.
2: Hail Mary, full of grace, the Lord is with you. Blessed are you among women, and blessed is the fruit of your womb, Jesus.
3: Holy Mary, Mother of God, pray for us sinners, now and at the hour of our death. Amen.
2: Hail Mary, full of grace, the Lord is with you. Blessed are you among women, and blessed is the fruit of your womb, Jesus.
3: Holy Mary, Mother of God, pray for us sinners, now and at the hour of our death. Amen.
2: Hail Mary, full of grace, the Lord is with you. Blessed are you among women, and blessed is the fruit of your womb, Jesus.
3: Holy Mary, Mother of God, pray for us sinners, now and at the hour of our death. Amen.
2: Hail Mary, full of grace, the Lord is with you. Blessed are you among women, and blessed is the fruit of your womb, Jesus.
3: Holy Mary, Mother of God, pray for us sinners, now and at the hour of our death. Amen.
2: Hail Mary, full of grace, the Lord is with you. Blessed are you among women, and blessed is the fruit of your womb, Jesus.
3: Holy Mary, Mother of God, pray for us sinners, now and at the hour of our death. Amen.
2: Hail Mary, full of grace, the Lord is with you. Blessed are you among women, and blessed is the fruit of your womb, Jesus.
3: Holy Mary, Mother of God, pray for us sinners, now and at the hour of our death. Amen.
2: Hail Mary, full of grace, the Lord is with you. Blessed are you among women, and blessed is the fruit of your womb, Jesus.
3: Holy Mary, Mother of God, pray for us sinners, now and at the hour of our death. Amen.
2: Hail Mary, full of grace, the Lord is with you. Blessed are you among women, and blessed is the fruit of your womb, Jesus.
3: Holy Mary, Mother of God, pray for us sinners, now and at the hour of our death. Amen.
2: Hail Mary, full of grace, the Lord is with you. Blessed are you among women, and blessed is the fruit of your womb, Jesus.
3: Holy Mary, Mother of God, pray for us sinners, now and at the hour of our death. Amen.
2: Hail Mary, full of grace, the Lord is with you. Blessed are you among women, and blessed is the fruit of your womb, Jesus.
3: Holy Mary, Mother of God, pray for us sinners, now and at the hour of our death. Amen.
2: Glory be to the Father, and to the Son, and to the Holy Spirit.
3: As it was in the beginning, is now, and ever shall be, world without end. Amen. O my Jesus, forgive us our sins, save us from the fires of hell, and lead all souls into heaven, especially those who need most of your mercy. Hail, Holy Queen, Mother of Mercy, hail our life, our sweetness, and our hope. To you do we cry, poor banished children of Eve. To you do we send up our sighs, mourning and weeping in this valley of tears. Turn then, O most gracious Advocate, your eyes of mercy towards us. And after this our exile, show unto us the blessed fruit of your womb, Jesus. O Clement, O Love.

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1: We have come to the day's end. Let us rest from the day's work, that we may awaken refreshed and renewed. God, in your mercy, we have this time to rest. Forgive us our failures, for our selfishness towards one another, and open your hearts to forgiveness and reconciliation. Ease the burden of the troubled, and bring joy to those in sorrow. We pray for the safety of all travelers, and those guarding the well-being of our nation, and for all of those with great responsibilities. Lord, continue to shower your blessings on our families and preserve the unity of our society. In Jesus' name, amen. 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Ladies and gentlemen, the Philippine National Anthem.

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